drums. Look at that mama, she got it sticking in the cameraman. Oh, we could have some. And he's up there. What's that?

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Both dirty, both mean. Yes, and the dream was just the same. And I dream your dream for you, and now your dream is real.

Radio 957. Rock ja pop klassikot Tampereella. You know, you drive me up a wall, the way you make good

Radio 957. Rock ja pop klassikot Tampereella. You know you drive me up a wall, the way you make good